A little bit worked up here this afternoon. Steve Cassidy with the best mix of music here with you. Three Doors Down, here without you.

0: Michelle Branch and the New Radicals, Greg Alexander is the singer's name. Of course, that song was big back in the day. Michelle Branch with Santana, actually written by Greg Alexander of the New Radicals. And that's the new version of The Game of Love. Steve Cassidy with The Goos coming up and Heart next.
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0: Mars, Locked Out of Heaven, feel-good songs from the 80s and 90s to today. It's Steve wrapping up the workday, headed for home. Justin Timberlake coming up right after the Cardigans.
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1: 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Say-

0: One great song right after another. I'm Steve with more music coming up. Keeping it coming on a middle of the week Wednesday. I can see the weekend in the distance there. Throw you a little life preserver from the fray coming up next.
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Hi, how are you?

0: Well, hello, baby. How are you? It's Emily McKenzie, and I'm seeing that today is National Day of Forgiveness. So I thought I would share some little insights about forgiveness. Are you good at forgiving others, or can you hold a grudge? Because I'm so good at holding a grudge. But a lot of people think that courage actually is really behind true forgiveness. And forgiving people offers a new beginning. It's essential to true love. It enlarges the future. And you know that forgiveness doesn't make the other person right. It makes you free. So who do you need to forgive? I know you're thinking of someone. When I say is today the day of forgiveness, I know someone popped in your head. Maybe you give yourself the gift and forgive that person you're thinking of.
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6: We were

0: Okay, let's do a little family feud. My name is Emily McKinsey, and 100 people were asked. We got the top 6 answers on the board here. What is something that you do only once a week? My answer, work out. Okay, survey says, working out is not in the top 6 answers. Here we go. Starting with the least popular answer, something we do only once a week, eat out. Followed by number 5, sleep in. Number 4, clean the house. Number 3, laundry. Number 2, grocery shopping. And the number 1 answer, something we only do once a week, go to church. That's right. And honestly, it makes sense. Like going to the gym, working out only once a week. Yeah, why is it not up on the board? Because in my world, it happens 0 times a week.
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0: Oh, sweet Dolly Parton. You know, her museum opened up just about a week ago. If you would love to go to this museum like I would, Dolly's Life of Many Colors Museum, of course, it's in Nashville. She has got a hotel. It's the Songteller Hotel, and the museum is on the third floor. This has been in the works for years and years, putting together old dresses and costumes. Her family is the one that put this little museum together. They have her wedding dress. They thought her wedding dress was lost in time, and it was actually found in an attic somewhere. Her beautiful, like, sweet, simple little wedding dress. And I don't know, it just seems so sweet. Don't we all just love and miss Dolly Parton so much? And I gotta tell you, a Dolly Parton museum with like a bunch of her old like outfits and costumes. Can you imagine the sequins? Can you imagine how like glittery and fabulous that little museum is? Oh my goodness.
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Okay, 19% of people in their 30s, single people, say that they have done this looking for love. And 16% of people in their 40s say they've done the exact same thing, looking for love. What is it? I'll tell you in three more songs.

0: Okay, single friends, have you ever done this looking for love? My name is Emily McKinsey. This is an alternative method to find a partner, and Gen Z. So like basically if you're in your 30s, 19% of single people say that they have tried this unique thing, looking for love, and then millennials. So like people in their 40s, 16% of millennials say that they have tried this, trying to find a boyfriend, trying to find a girlfriend. And what is it? It's using a like psychic, a witch, or a spiritual leader looking for love. Like there are witches on Etsy, I guess, that you can like pay them a couple bucks and they'll do a love spell for you. People are trying this for love. Would you ever do this? Would you try a psychic? Wasn't there just a horror movie about this called Obsession, where this guy bought a crystal from like a witch shop and he made a wish for the girl that he loves to love him more than anything? And then she like got obsessed with him and went a little crazy. And I feel like it did not end well. Like, I don't know. Sometimes love just has to happen in its own time. Maybe you don't consult a psychic to help you. Maybe you just trust in the timing of love.
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0: All right. How would you describe yourself in three words? My name is Emily McKinsey, and this is actually from last week's Ted Lasso episode. So spoiler alert, if you haven't seen last week's, and they're filling out a dating profile for Ted Lasso. And the question that he stumbles with is describe yourself in three words. And I think most people think of three individual adjectives. You know, he said hopeful, resilient, and kind. And that's how he described Keely, but he couldn't figure out his own three words. And I'm curious, what would your answer be? You know, you're filling out your dating profile, three words to describe you. What would they be? Ted Lasso's answer when he finally landed on it, his three words, I am lovable. And like, ugh, if you watch Ted Lasso, you know how good the moment was. Such a good answer. So Ted Lasso. And like, honestly, kind of a perfect answer. I kind of want to steal his answer.
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0: Okay, do you remember the Tickle Me Elmo craze? Or how about like Beanie Babies, right? These were like the must-have toys. During the holiday season, Tickle Me Elmo sold out in like 14 seconds and people were spending so much money buying them on like the black market. I just read this article about perhaps the Tickle Me Elmo of this holiday season, and I am like, I am not impressed. My name is Emily McKenzie, and have your kids asked you for a Chester Cheeks yet? Chester Cheeks, it's a little doll, and its face is a buttocks. They're also calling it butt face. It looks like some gluteus maximus cheeks there, and it's got headphones and some weird hair, and you push down on Chester Cheeks, and some music plays, and he bounces around, and he makes farting sounds. Farts. Yep. And that's what it is. It just, like, wiggles and farts, and oh, my goodness, if your kid asks for one of these, like, I'm sorry. Perhaps you find a Tickle Me Elmo instead of a butt face. I feel like Tickle Me Elmo is available now. I don't know if butt face is, but I don't know if you want this in your house either.
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Okay, so do you need to invite everybody to the Bachelorette festivities? I've got a family fighting over the invite list. All the details in three more

0: Well, hello, gorgeous. It's Emily McKinsey, and this gal is getting married New Year's Eve, okay? They've been engaged for a year, they've planned everything, and they're doing all of the bachelorette parties and the bachelorette trip this month. She loves Halloween, she loves spooky things. The problem is, her brother just got engaged last month, and she knows the fiancé, but they're not, like, close. And she didn't invite the fiance on any of the bachelorette trips, on any of like the dress trips. And the brother's like, how come my fiance isn't included? And she's like, well, you guys just got engaged. She's not in the wedding party. You know, like we're not exactly buddy buddy. But the brother is really offended because they're engaged. She's going to be a part of the family. She should be invited to your bachelorette party. And she's like, well, it's too late now. I don't want to invite her. And like, what do you think? Should you just invite the brother's fiance just to make good? Because there's probably a chance that the new fiance can't even go, right? Last minute. I don't know. She's like digging in her heels saying, I'm not inviting your fiance. And the brother's getting really ticked off. Just invite the new fiance. Come on.
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0: So Dua Lipa, the gorgeous little thing that she is, was just photographed at Paris Fashion Week wearing like a purple ensemble. Apparently eggplant is a very hot color right now. And she's wearing this sheer top underneath and then like a jacket, and it's got all sorts of beads. And then she's wearing like purple tights and what I can only describe as just basically like knickers. She's not wearing any pants. She's just wearing like underwear, but you know, like she's wearing a belt, you know, so then she's wearing no pants walking around. And like, sure, she looks great. She's at Fashion Week. She's super hot and stylish. But like when I go to Home Depot and I'm not wearing any pants, all of a sudden it's, "Miss, you've had too much to drink. Please leave the store." I don't think that's fair.
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0: So the actor Michael Douglas has a new memoir out, and he is like telling all sorts of private relationship stories. And of course, he's been around. He's got some stories. You know, Michael Douglas is married to Catherine Zeta-Jones. They've been married for almost 26 years. And the infamous line is that their first night they met up, they had drinks. He says by the end of the night, he was so tipsy. But he says to Catherine Zeta-Jones, "I'm going to be the father of your children." And I mean, you know, they've been together for almost 30 years and now they have two children. So, yeah, maybe it wasn't just a line because it worked. But, like, I'm wondering, if you're with a guy, first date, even though it's going great, but there's some cocktails in him, and he says, "I'm going to be the father of your children," is that, like, swoon? Or is it a little cringy? Even if it's Michael Douglas.
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You know, Katy Perry's real name is Kate Hudson, but she couldn't really go by Kate Hudson because Kate Hudson was already out there acting. So then Katy Perry was like, okay, fine. I guess I'll be Katy Perry.

0: Okay, so maybe this is going to give you insight on what a huge nerd I am, but when I hear titanium, I think of the movie Pitch Perfect, like the a cappella movie, you know, with the girls, and she's singing titanium, and she's like, yeah, David Guetta, he's my jam. Like I don't have normal memories. I like associate things with random movies. Anybody else though, like Pitch Perfect? It's like so aka awesome.
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0: Dude, Brian McKnight, just sweep me off my feet, why don't you? How come current love songs don't sound like good, soulful R&B Brian McKnight songs anymore? Ugh, that's what this world needs more. We need a little more Brian McKnight. 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

0: Alrighty, my darling little frou-frou bunny. It's Emily McKenzie. I don't know why you're a frou-frou bunny. I don't know why I say the things I say. Just know that I love you. I mean it. And I can't wait to talk to you tomorrow night.
1: 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The government is over $38 trillion in debt, which means the IRS isn't slowing down. 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

Yeah, that's from the first movie, Trolls. The first Trolls movie, Can't Stop the Feeling, from Justin Timberlake. Also, got music coming up from Lady Gaga. Sixpence None the Richer, and here's Second Chance from 38 Special.

0: Lady Gaga continuing her romance with Michael Polanski, and they just recently adopted a little baby girl named Rose. Soon, they'll probably be getting hitched. Lady Gaga, bad romance there. And Sixpence Another Richer with Kiss Me coming up in just a minute. Hang on for Olivia Dean and the Romantics.
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1: And the bottom drops out. That's called Better Days, and the bottom drops out. That's Citizen King. And right before Citizen King, the Romantics, Talking in Your Sleep. So Easy to Fall in Love from Olivia Dean started things out. Coming up in a couple of minutes, we'll take a look at things on the calendar for today. It is the 7th day of October, and we'll check that coming up. Before we get there, Berlin and No Doubt next.
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0: Oasis and Wonderwall, the Oasis reunion documentary Don't Look Back in Anger, will begin streaming on Disney Plus this weekend on Friday and on Hulu also October 9th. The film chronicles the band's highly anticipated 2025 reunion tour. Don't Look Back in Anger, starting to stream this weekend on Disney Plus and on Hulu. Hey, it's Joe here, looking at the calendar for today. National LED Light Day. I'm seeing some, I think they're LED lights in my neighborhood, lighting up some Halloween displays. It's National Bathtub Day. It's National Flower Day. It's National Inner Beauty Day. It's World Cotton Day today. National Forgiveness and Happiness Day. It's National Chocolate-Covered Pretzel Day. And International Day of Peaceful Communication. I'm trying to communicate to you. Hopefully, I'm doing it peacefully. Hope you're having a great day. Coming up in just a couple of minutes, hang on for more great music on the way, including Miley Cyrus.
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Little Red Corvette from Prince kicking off this hour. It's Joe with music on the way from Shawn Mendes. But first, here's Sister Hazel doing it all for you.

0: back. Tom Petty, Running Down a Dream. And right before Tom Petty, Shawn Mendes, Nothing Holding Me Back. If you're a Tom Petty fan like me, you probably want, and maybe you put it on your Christmas list, or maybe you don't want to wait that long, you probably want to get the new box set that's coming out. It's called Origins, 1971 to 1978, focusing on the very early years of Tom Petty. Origins, 1971-1978, comes out on November 6th from the Tom Petty Estate. Coming up in just a minute, hang on, music on the way from Glass Animals and The Cutting Crew.
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0: You're Driving Me Crazy. There's You Drive Me Crazy, Britney Spears. And right before that, Cutting Crew, I Just Died in Your Arms, Glass Animals 2, and Heat Waves. Coming up in just a couple of minutes, hang on for Eurythmics. Michael Bolton's on the way. Also, we're going to take a look at Today in History and Music History for today, October 7. That's coming up.
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0: Olivia Rodrigo and Drop Dead, almost wrapping up this hour, but first let's take a look back in history. October 7th, 1986, the Police released their final single, Don't Stand So Close to Me, 86, and then call it a career. They had hoped to reunite and record another album, but a conflict within the band led to Stuart Copeland declaring that they can no longer work together, although they have worked together since 1986. Paula Abdul's first album, Forever Your Girl, hits number one in America on October 7th, 1989. The album was released on June 13th of 1988 and first appeared on the chart July 23rd of 1988. And a little bit more than a year later, number one on the chart. 1995, Alanis Morissette's Jagged Little Pill reaches the top of the U.S. album chart in its 15th week, giving a Maverick label founded by Madonna its first number one. Madonna's record label got their first number one with Alanis Morissette and Jagged Little Pill, the album. Garth Brooks released an album as Chris Gaines, a character he created that was intended for a movie. The ruse turns off many fans, and the album is Garth Brooks' first since 1995 that fails to debut at number one, charting behind Creed's Human Clay. Still did pretty well for Garth Brooks. The TV series The Wonder Years, which went off the air in 1993, is released on DVD on this day, starting in 2014. And in 2016, the Rolling Stones played the first night of the Desert Trip Festival, which also included Bob Dylan, Paul McCartney, Neil Young, Roger Waters, and The Who. The six-day event rakes in $160 million, making it the highest-earning music festival ever. And that is a look at today, October 7.
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1: 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Since never...

Did the rhythm get you? It got me. I was dancing here in the studio. Hi, it's Joe, and there's Gloria Estefan. The rhythm's going to get you. Got Bruno Mars coming up in just a couple of minutes, and John Mellencamp, too. And here's Taylor's version of Style, Taylor Swift.

0: The one and only Bruno Mars with Risk It All. Bruno's The Romantic Tour, going to be playing this weekend on Saturday and Sunday at Levi's Stadium in Santa Clara, California, before heading up to Canada coming up next week. Bruno Mars and The Romantic Tour, and that's Risk It All. Right before that, John Mellencamp in Small Town. Hang on, coming up in a couple of minutes, Fastball, Katy Perry, and Amy Mann Until Tuesday are next.
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0: Hot and Cold, Katy Perry, wrapping up a great set of music that started with Till Tuesday. Voices Carry, the first single from Amy Mann and the band, the title track from their debut album. And in the middle, The Way, Fastball, based on a true story. Katy Perry is still going hot and heavy with Justin Trudeau, the former Prime Minister of Canada. That romance continues. And we're going to continue this hour with music coming up from Green Day. Hang on for Sia, Whitesnake, and Kelly Clarkson all on the way.
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0: Is This Love? There's Whitesnake, and right before Whitesnake, Sia, Chandelier, Green Day, When I Come Around. I'm Joe, saying thanks for coming around and joining me. Got music on the way in just a second from Kelly Clarkson. As promised, I will fulfill that promise. Today is October 7th. Happy birthday to John Mellencamp. He's 75 years old today. Tico Torres, Bon Jovi's drummer, 73. Joy Behar from The View is 84 years young today. 83 years old for Oliver North, the former Iran-Contra scandal figure. Vladimir Putin, Russian president, 74 today. Happy birthday to Tom York, singer with Radiohead, 58 years old today. Simon Cowell is having a birthday today from The X Factor, American Idol, and America's Got Talent. Taylor Hicks, speaking of American Idol, one of the winners of American Idol. Taylor Hicks is 60. No, I'm sorry. I added a decade. He's 50 today, 50 years young. Happy birthday to Kevin Godley from Godley and Cream and 10cc. He's 81. Dave Hope, bassist with Kansas, the band, 77. And happy birthday to Tony Braxton, who's 59. And Louis Capaldi, who is 30 today. If you're having a birthday, that's the most important one. So happy, happy to you.
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Hey, those guys have a new album that's coming out at the end of this month. There's Nickelback, How You Remind Me. I'm Jeff Scar, and Nickelback's new album called Everything Under the Sun will be arriving the day before Halloween, November 30th. Look for that album from Nickelback. Right before Nickelback, Bare Naked Ladies and 1 Week. Hang on, coming up in just a minute, it's

0: on tricks. Also hang on for REO Speedwagon and Boys to Men.
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0: End of the Road, some great harmonies there with Boys to Men, and right before Boys to Men, REO Speedwagon, Can't Fight This Feeling. Kevin Cronin just had a birthday earlier this week. Happy birthday, Kevin. And coming up in just a couple of minutes, DJ Snake and Justin Bieber going to help us kick into another hour of great music.
1: 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We don't judge.

0: Hootie the Blowfish, Hold My Hand, and also Men at Work, Who Can It Be Now? I am Joe, that's who. Thanks for joining me. Joe Scar hanging with you. DJ Snake and Justin Bieber started that set, Let Me Love You. I believe I said that was going to kick off another great hour. Well, sort of, if we start the hour, you know, a few minutes ago. But actually, the top of the hour coming up, and so is Zedd and Paul Young. Stay with me.
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You're the Inspiration. Chicago starting up another great set of music. They just came off the road a few weeks ago with Styx for the first time ever, the Windy City Tour earlier this summer. Coming up, Jason Derulo, REM, and here's Natalie Imbruglia, Torn.

0: Stand in the place where you are. That's REM. Michael Stipe and Company and Jason Derulo want to want me. Torn from Natalie Imbruglia at Chicago at the top of the hour. It's Joe here. Thanks for joining me. Great music coming your way from Hall & Oates. Got the Backstreet Boys coming up and superstar Adele on the way.
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0: I Want It That Way. There's Backstreet Boys. And right before the Backstreet Boys, Daryl Hall and John Oates, back when they were making music together, a happy music-making duo. In fact, the most successful pop duo in pop music history, Daryl Hall and John Oates. Maneater from Hall & Oates. Adele Hello started up this hour. I'm Joe with music on the way from a band that's still out on tour with their Final Frontier Tour. I almost said the 50-something tour. That's Rush. The Final Frontier Tour is Journey, and they are coming up in just a minute.
1: 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Anyway.

0: Teddy Swims, Mr. Know-It-All, and also En Vogue, My Lovin', You're Never Gonna Get It. That band that's out on tour right now with their long tour that continues, the Final Frontier Farewell Tour. That's Journey and Any Way You Want It. More great music coming your way in just a minute. Gwen Stefani and her band coming up, and up next, Post Malone.
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Brian Tetzer and the Stray Cats going to rock this town, kicking off another great hour of music. Coming up, Survivor. Also on the way, Bruno Mars. Here's Maroon 5 and This Love.

0: I just might. Bruno Mars from the Romantic album, out on the Romantic tour on a California West Coast swing before this weekend, before heading up into Canada. And the Stray Cats kicked off this hour with Rock This Town. They've got several dates coming up, starting in Texas, in the Grand Prairie, Texas area on Monday, November 9th. They'll be on the road at least through December 6th, as it stands right now. Check out the Stray Cats website for more information about that. Coming up in just a couple of minutes, hang on, Irene Cara with a movie song. You can probably figure out where we're going with that. And Sugar Ray.
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0: Somebody That I Used to Know, Gautier, and right before that, Sugar Ray, Fly, Flashdance, Irene Cara. I bet you figured that out, didn't you? Irene Cara from the movie Flashdance. Flashdance, what a feeling. Hope you're feeling good here. It's Joe as we're getting close to the weekend. Got music coming up from Peter Gabriel, Jason Mraz on the way. Up next, hold on, it's Wilson Phillips.
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0: Sledgehammer, Peter Gabriel, getting ready to release that new album, O.I. That'll be coming out in November. November 27th, the release date, the companion album for I.O., which came out in 2023. Peter's been releasing singles from O.I. at every full moon. He did the same thing with I.O. a few years ago. Sledgehammer there from Peter Gabriel. And right before Peter Gabriel, Jason Mraz, I'm Yours. Walk the Moon coming up in just a minute with Shut Up and Dance, and hang on for The Outfield.
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0: Hey, yeah, that's The Outcast from 1993. Mark DeRocher cranking up big hits. We get to do that for you every single day. Our weekend Eve party, of course, is even extra special. I've got Olivia Dean and Tom Petty and NSYNC, and I want you back just minutes away.
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0: I told you, I want you back and sync. Mark DeRocher playing the songs you love to hear. Hey, today on the National Day Calendar, just a reminder about National Bus Safety Week. Your kids are taking the bus this year? Is that the question? Well, the answer is this. If they are, they need to make sure they're giving the bus driver extra special attention and keeping their eyes peeled.
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0: Waterfalls and TLC singing for you this morning. 80s, 90s, and today we've got it. More of that on the way after this coffee break. I'm Mark DeRocher, and you are right in the middle of some great stuff. Don't go anywhere.
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0: It's Modern English, and I melt with you as we kick off another hour of your favorites, 80s, 90s, and today. Feeling a little crazy? Well, good, because it's our weekend eve party, and this is Aerosmith.
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0: It is something so strong. You either love them or you don't. I feel very strongly about pierogies. Today, National Pierogi Day. Eating those like crazy at the house. Always have, always will. Right down to the last pocket of delicacy. 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Who's on the way? Let me take a peek. I've got Soft Cell and Pink on the way, plus Jesus Jones right here, right now. Time to make a change, right?
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0: Man, these guys, love them. Super nice guys. Got to meet them back in the 90s when that song was in the top 10. Right here, right now, Jesus Jones, Mark DeRocher. Speaking of Jesus, feeling pretty blessed today on this weekend Eve party, for sure, with great tunes and great people listening. Police, 10,000 Maniacs, and Lady Gaga with Bruno Mars.
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0: Oh my. What an amazing duet. Love that. I hope they get back together again and do another tune. But I'll tell you right now, Lady Gaga's pretty busy being mama for sure. And I have to tell you, to be that popular and that famous and to be able to be that private, I love it for her. That is awesome. Let me grab a coffee and come back with more 80s, 90s, and today.
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It's the Motels and Only the Lonely. Always reminds me of the end of summer song for some reason. Blinding lights, the weekend is here on our Weekend Eve party as we continue with Mark DeRocher

0: The amazing duet right there, Michelle Branch and New Radicals, called The Game of Love. What do you think? You like that mix? I love it. Have never heard that before. Thought we'd throw something new at you on this weekend eve party. Thank you for making us a part of your wake-up routine. We appreciate that. Whether you're waking up or just heading to work or whatever you're doing, we've got Madonna and EMF on the way, plus more of your favorites from the 80s, 90s, and today.
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0: It's Benson Boone, waiting for a new CD from him. Man, he had a ton of hits on that first one. I gotta tell you, we watched Sound of Freedom again. Saw it when it first came out, but wow, I forgot how powerful that movie is. If you haven't seen it lately, Angel Studios got it on the streaming network. 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

0: The Amazing Prince and Purple Rain. Love that song. Wrapping up another great hour of your favorites from the 80s right through today. I'm Mark DeRocher. Time for a quick break. Coming right back, more of what you need. That's right, 80s, 90s, and today, just minutes away.
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All kinds of political controversies for that guy right there, Ed Sheeran with Shivers. It's Mark DeRocher cranking up the big hits with Donna Summer, and she works hard for the money.

0: I hear you singing, ladies. That is Britney Spears, our weekend eve party with Toxic. Thanks for making us your choice. And man, I'll tell you what, we've got Miley on the way. Speaking of girls, and man, talk about fun. Woo, I'll tell you, she knows how to do that. Rod Stewart's on the way. Plus, we got Phil Collins as well as we mix it all up.
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0: Like the rest of the world, Rod Stewart fell in love with Motown back in his teen years and early 20s. It's called the Motown Song. He wanted to do that most of his life and got to do it, that's for sure. Cranking up big songs you love to hear, that's what I get to do. We're going to blow things up with Dynamite next.
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0: That's Heart and All I Want to Do. Yeah, they're in the Rock and Roll Hall of Fame. Definitely a trip this fall, no doubt about it. You know what? I want you to hang with us all day today as we weekend eve party it all the way up from the 80s through today.
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0: Paula Abdul, taking us back in time, part of a better mix of yesterday and today for your workday with Bruno Mars on the way.
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0: That is Eve 6, Inside Out, part of a better mix-up today and yesterday with Nelson. On the way, Michael Jackson coming up and Taylor Swift.
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0: Taylor Swift, part of a better mix of today and yesterday. Liz Stark, glad to be with you. I read this news story about Taylor and Travis and one of their new homes that they purchased near Cleveland. They wanted to put a privacy fence up, like a 6-foot fence. And their neighbors, of course, were like, hey, what about our view? Maybe not. You know, we've all been there, right? We've all been there. You purchase a new property, you have to win over the neighbors. And apparently, Taylor Swift, Travis Kelce did just that. Everyone in agreement, and the fence can go up. See, they are just like us.
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1: Well, howdy, folks. This is Andy and Jim Nelson from Clear Out West Radio Show inviting you to go for a ride with us this week.
2: That's right, Grandpa says.
1: That's right. And I mean, what Grandpa says is law.
2: It's gospel.
1: You darn right it is.
2: It's better than law.
1: You bet. Yeah. And you know there's going to be some great cowboy music, some wonderful cowboy poetry.
2: Absolutely.
1: And besides that,
2: you never know what's going to follow.
1: That's right. Especially when they're talking about, hey, that's what Grandpa said.
3: Mm-hmm. Lead exposure will never be this obvious, and it can lurk in places you don't expect, like windowsills and door frames, vintage or imported toys, old faucets and pipes, even plates and bowls. Lead exposure is harmful to children, even though you can't see it. So have them tested at 12 and 24 months. Knowing they've been exposed is one of the best things you can do to set them up for a healthy future. Talk to your pediatrician about lead testing today.
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Liz Stark, let us share a little bit of your Thursday workday with you. Madonna coming up. Imagine Dragons on the way. Right now, the Cranberries.

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John Lennon's boy, Julian, had a couple of hit songs in the 80s, sounding remarkably like his dad, no surprise. Here's Julian Lennon, Too Late for Goodbyes.

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1: I had no choice but to hear you. 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

0: So who is on the American Idol Mount Rushmore? I think universally people are going to say Kelly, Carrie, and then I don't know about the other two. Adam Lambert, you could argue, very successful as the front man now for Queen. Probably Daughtry is in there, but you also have to consider maybe Fantasia. She was a season 3 winner. Jennifer Hudson, very successful career on Broadway. And then we can't leave out William Hung. I mean, he's always been one of my favorites.
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0: Gloria Estefan, Live For Loving You. Def Leppard before that, Pour Some Sugar On Me. Def Leppard fans, rejoice. Def Leppard is going on tour along with opening act Goo Goo Dolls. That's a pretty good lineup. Not Goo Goo, but Go Go. Wake Me Up Before You Go Go. Wham is coming up right after the Plain White Tees next.
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0: That's Third Eye Blind. I'm Steve. Thanks for hanging out today. One great song right after another, 80s and 90s to today. Lots of feel-good music, including NSYNC, It's Gonna Be Me, coming up.
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One of the top tunes on wedding playlists again this year. Whitney Houston, I Want to Dance with Somebody Who Loves Me. Hey, it's Steve. More of the music you love all afternoon. Here's Soul Asylum.

0: Sadly, performing music is out. Even listening to music for Huey Lewis, he's got hearing problems. Meniere's, it's called. Ironically enough, affecting his ears, Meniere's disease. So what does he like to do in his spare time now that he's not listening to music? Well, this is a good idea. He's a pretty avid fisherman these days. Huey Lewis in the news, stuck with you. No doubt, it's my life. Gwen Stefani coming up.
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0: Everybody's talking about it. I mean, what else are we going to do? I don't know if that's a good excuse or not. Bonnie Raitt, let's give them something to talk about. Steve Cassidy with more music coming up from Sugar Ray Someday, right after Madonna, Like a Prayer, next.
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0: Bruno Mars blowing out the birthday candles today. Happy birthday, Bruno Mars and Matt Damon. Jason Bourne, born today. Bruno Mars was named for a heavyweight long before he became a pop heavyweight. His given name, Peter Hernandez. He was nicknamed Bruno as a kid because his dad thought he looked like this pro wrestler named Bruno Sammartino. He added Mars a few years later when record executives kept steering him toward Latin music based on his last name. So Bruno Mars is part family joke, part career strategy, and proof that the right name sounds great on a marquee. Happy birthday to Bruno Mars and to you, too, if today is your birthday.
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To today, it's Steve. Great to have you listening today. Hope you're having a good one. Here's Sia and Titanium.

0: you're most likely to fall off your diet. Researchers found you're more likely to pack on the pounds in the fall, eating 10 to 20% more food than any other time of year. Kind of obvious, I mean, with Halloween upon us and everyone eating very well for Thanksgiving and the holidays coming up, packing on the pounds. And but I think, you know, here's the thing, though. I think it's genetic, you know, millions of years of DNA. Humans have had to pack on the pounds for winter this time of year.
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0: 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Feel good songs. Dua Lipa, Levitating with Steve Cassidy. You mentioned that this is the time of year people tend to pack on the weight, fall off their diet in the fall season. I wonder if that changes, though, now with everybody doing Ozempic and the GLPs. I wonder if that changes or if people will successfully beat the shot over the holiday season.
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0: traveling in luxury. That's Pebbles and Mercedes Boy with Steve Cassidy. Great music all afternoon, wrapping up the workday. Traveling music, revealing secrets from One Republic next.
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I recently saw these guys in concert. They were on tour with the B-52s. That was a good concert ticket. B-52s and Devo. They still sound great, and yes, they're as weird as ever.

0: Don't fight the feeling. Justin Timberlake and Steve Cassidy with Feel Good Songs all afternoon. Big money in the Powerball lottery jackpot. Both the jackpots are getting back up there. Mega Millions is at 300 and some million. The Powerball, though, now worth over $500 million. You know, getting to that first billion is the hardest. Nobody matched all the numbers last night, so the Powerball rolls over for the Saturday drawing, an estimated $516 million, and the Mega Millions drawing for tomorrow night is 360-some million. Good luck if you play, if you're in to win.
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0: Miss the fun, Will Smith, don't you? There's Will Smith in Miami on your feel-good station. My name's Steve. Hope you're having a good one. Great to have you listening today. I got MJ coming up. Some Michael Jackson memorabilia is going up for sale. The original pair of shoes he wore when he did the moonwalk on the Motown special back in the day. People literally shrieked when he did that on stage the first time. And I think one of the Thriller jackets that he wore in the video going on sale, you could probably have those for, you know, tens of thousands of dollars. Because everybody's got extra money for that kind of stuff now, right? Also coming up, Taylor Swift next.
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0: That's Roxette, Fading Like a Flower. Flowers are fading, the leaves are changing, the air's getting a little bit cooler. Season's all about apple pie, pumpkin pie, comfy clothes. Nothing can ruin it. 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